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1: Engine 17, have you cleared a malfunction? EMS 7, I just checked with police. They don't have any additional information, and the caller was no longer on scene.

0: Tower 17 will be clear then.
1: Tower 17 is clear, 23.
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0: Or Jesus Christ, we're going to get out of the house, you sir.
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0: 206.
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0: Engine 321, Medic 102, single vehicle, Honda Pilot hit a pole. Pole is down and blocking the ramp. Airbags are deployed to the 295 ramp from 3 Springs.
3: Start.
0: 27.
2: Okay. Have you cleared novation?
4: Not yet. I'm still trying to get them to get the switch over.
5: That's moving located. Please made up all this.
4: That's what we're trying to do. Please, you're right.
2: Hey, Gemini Corps is flagging us down, so just reassign to the call, please.
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0: 26 Baltimore County.
1: Item 26.
0: So we are needed on this call now?
1: Yeah, that's right. We never placed you in service. The engine was placed in service a while ago, and then we requested, then they requested for a transport, but I've never
2: 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The complaint said they'll go to face the first.
1: Okay. Actually, 26, you can go in service now.
0: 26 direct.
1: Wait then.

0: 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It is the one ramp from Green Spring to 695 outer loop. We're going to need MSP to block the ramp.
1: Direct, MSP is direct.
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3 MSA 533-1 for a fainting, 1825 Woodlawn Drive at True Healing, crossing Dogwood Road and Whitehead Road, respond on West, 2017.

0: You must be from Rob.
1: You say, hey Rob, 2017.
0: What was the reason, Rob?
1: 213, hey Rob. 13 MSH, be a 40-year-old female, conscious breathing, not alert, fainted. That's correct.
0: Okay.

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2: 15-6-13, 6 subject, 720 New Pittsburgh Avenue, crossroads Main Street and South Lane, respond on East, 2019.
0: Okay.
1: 2019.
3: Right,
1: 15 route. 15 heavy route. 53-year-old female, constant breathing. 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
3: Okay, I'll go, thank you.
1: 2019.

0: this fast for me.
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1: 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I want to.
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2: Matic 16, your message?
0: 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Is it
1: 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No,
0: I'm not.
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4: 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Patient 77-year-old female, conscious breathing. 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

55-16, engine 10, residential fire alarm, 10001 Maybrook Road, cross streets, Widebrook Court, and a dead end, respond on east, 2100.

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0: 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Keep up nothing, Key 3. Did you have a message?
1: That's correct. We're clear.
0: Yeah, clear. 1-0.

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1: 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Medic 18, speed 16, year old male, conscious and breathing. Patient fell on his head. Assist for his stroke. He's been sick.

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Lambo 356, Fox 4-4, for abdominal pain. 178 Cherry Dell Road, cross streets Mount Ridge Road and Frederick Road. Respond all west, 2124.

0: 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Respond on east, 2125.
1: Charles Mond Road,
0: EMS 6, 2125.
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0: Medic 4 is out.
1: Medic 4, heavy or out. Medic 4, 67-year-old female, conscious and breathing, swelling in both her legs, having some trouble breathing. That does advise she has COPD. APC 5 arrives 21:41.

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1: 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Respond on west. 2144.

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4: Road, off of Unit
5: 7. I'll be around. 17's going to go back in service to handle this call.
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0: No, except for out the baby. 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

box 46-1, engine 18, medical alarm, 9707 Liberty Road, unit 214, Crossing at Stipperton Road and Deer Trail Way, respond on west 2157.

4-4, trouble breathing, 6 Hillview Drive, crossing to dead end at South Belgrove Road, respond on west, 2158.

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2: Vertical box 46-29, truck 18, elevator malfunction, 9445, Common Brook Road, crossing Coil Road and Lakeside Boulevard, responding
0: direct,
2: west, 2202. Leonard Ambo 515 by 51-19, 6 subject 8, Cloverwood Court, unit 104, cross streets Cedar Valley Place and Sugarwood Circle, respond on east, 2203.

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3: And
2: they're 15 and out. I'm in route. A 2-year-old female, conscious of breathing, and her throat hurts.
3: Stress.
2: 2204.
0: How about these, Owen?
2: 2204.
4: Truck 18, they're out.
1: Truck 18, heavy route. H312, truck 18. Call them stuck in the elevator. It's in elevator number 2. They said it's going to be towards the back when you're walking into the building on the right side. Correction, there's 2 people in the elevator. It's in the elevator number 5.

Charge 19-2, engine 19, resident fire alarm, 107 Mount Wilson Lane, Cross Streets Division Lane, and Iron Horse Lane, respond on west, 2209.

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1: I'm sorry, 589. Test main 1701. At Kaiser, across East Washington Boulevard in a dead end, respond one west.
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0: We're able to find anything from GPS location. We have no exact address. The numerical given is not an actual address. We're going to be clear and accidental unless you have something further.
1: I'm negative. We don't have anything further. The subscriber's address is not in county.
0: Okay, I called the provided phone number. That number, I was unable to obtain anyone.
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Eastbound I-95 between 95 and 295. 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
1: 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Is somebody there at top group 1, Charles?
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1: Thank you. Heavy Ralph. This is me, 74-year-old female, conscious and breathing. Active bearer medical alarm, but she fell and injured her left knee.
0: All right, thank you.

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46-1-18 for residential gas odor, 9817 Marriottsville Road, cross streets Kittredge Court and Hobart Court, respond on west, 2259.

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0: This is actually intense.
1: Thank you, God.
0: I know this came in from a medical alarm. Can you try to make a call back and see if she can answer the door, please?
1: Medic 2, it does look like we do well. We do have lockbox information. They said there's a lockbox on the front door. The code should be 1952. And the key should open the bottom lock.
0: We need to get into the main building before we can get to that door.
1: Yeah, I guess see if the alarm company has anything on file for it.

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1: 116, 308.
2: They said to try the door now. You should be able to get in.
3: This is Sheriff Kiki.
2: Sheriff Kiki, go ahead.
3: We've been cleared by VGE. Engine Sheriff Kiki, you're clear.
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4: 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I'm going to try. There's a security booth here. I'm going to try the security office here before I call for an engine.
2: Yeah, it just goes, I was just on the phone with one of the workers there. They should be going down to Lachin.
4: I'm sorry, thank you.
2: 23-9.

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0: Paramedic 6, Mark 6-13, chest pain, 720 New Pittsburgh Avenue, cross street Main Street and South Lane, respond on East, 2321.
1: Medic 6, having a route, 75-year-old female, conscious of breathing, having chest pain on her left side.
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1: 2321.

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request 2-27 engine 2 for Apollo says 49 River Oak Circle, cross streets Green Tree Road and Ray Century Circle, respond on west, 2338.

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Respond on Central, 2338.

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1: Protocol box 19-4, engine 19 for a lockout, 9830 Reisterstown Road, crossing at the Olive Lane and Kenmar Avenue, respond all west, 2339.
0: Go ahead. 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We're clear at the hospital. We're getting fuel at Station 1.
2: Alright, direct Ambo 14 and EMS 7, we're just dispatched to a fall, not alert, in the 17-1 box. Can you handle?
0: Yes.
2: Alright, direct, I will add you on, 2039.
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2: Engine 17, 2039.
1: Station 14, EMS 7, this is the last call for Ambo 14.
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1: 2340.
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Vertical box 35-6, Ambo 355, paramedic engine 41, for unconscious man, 1000, Hilltop Circle, cross streets, UMBC Boulevard and Hilltop Road in the Commons building, respond on west, 2341.

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1: 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X-41, nearly 35. Skinny female, conscious and breathing. Sitting at the main entrance. She fainted. Looks like police are on the scene. As well, that's better.
0: 355, sir. Okay.
3: 24, clear, 204. Medic 4, have you clear? 2343.

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1: 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She's pregnant and having abdominal pains.
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0: This is Medic 5.
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0: Looks like there's PD on this call. Is there a flag on the address?
1: Negative. The police were out with a disturbance. They're the ones that were requesting you. They're on scene.
0: I got you. Sorry. Thank you.
1: Thank you.
0: Medic 1, I have an 88-year-old male. Val has a wrist fracture, no longer on the ground. Terminate frequent.
1: Thank you. Clear 20.
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1: 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Call revives the, looks like the ceiling of caved in on her 14-year-old while they were in the shower. This 14-year-old male, conscious of breathing, with back and head pain.
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0: Right.
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0: 48-17.
1: Yeah, that's the 48-17. That's the final at the 0-3.
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Local Box 46-1, Engine 18, at the request of police for ladder detail, 55 Millstone Road, cross streets Lanimer Road and Burr Oak Court, respond on west, 000.

paramedic 10, box 10-15, for a fall, 2417 Ellis Road, crossing 8th Road and Woodcroft Road, respond on Central, 0000.

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0: There's a ceiling tile that fell in the bathroom. There's structural damage. Our contact and maintenance in the 7 came over a few.
1: Correct. 007.

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1: 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She's shaking, say her head hurts, body hurts, having some trouble breathing.
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0: 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Can you start on this side, please? Look at me a lot closer.
1: Engine 291. I'll be en route. Trip 1, you can go in service.
2: We're clear.
1: I'll be clear. Medic 2, the call is coded for ALS because it's a 6 subject now alert.
0: Okay, Inbound 14 and EMS 7 are going to be a lot closer than me.
1: I'm direct.

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2: 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Police are on scene with the patient. Advise that they overdrank. 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
0: November box 20-8, engine 201, medic 55 for a fall, not alert. 17, Lincoln Woods Way, unit 1D, prosecuted dead end, Beaconsfield Drive, responding on
4: the east, with a high temperature, it's going to be in bed 2, it's not responding normally, breathing normally. Okay, perfect. Still 029.

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1: now. Route, engine 201, medic 55, 65-year-old female, conscious breathing. Self location, hit her head, is not alert.
2: Copy.
1: 0030.

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1: Back 18, heavy route. 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Subject 4.

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0: Stretcher only.
1: Copy. 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
1: Copy.
0: All right, 4-6-1.
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Engine 6, medic 106. Two vehicle MVC, be a brown SUV and a white Kia sedan. On Browning Highway at 695. To the towards I-695 south on the ramp, side swipe. Double 048.

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0: Observe 52.
2: Medic 11, en route. 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
3: Minute 11 is this.
2: Go ahead.
3: 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We'll take our 1 box.
2: Star 5, you're clear. Adding you on Medic 11, you're clear. Thanks, Medic 1. We're clear. Double 03.

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1: Go ahead.
0: I think I'm lost in this building.
1: I'm sorry, say again.
0: We're trying to find our way to where you are. I think we got it.
1: Yep. Hey, where'd you guys go? The police said they looked around by the MCA police, and they don't have anything.
2: Liverbox 10-1, engine 10 for a medical alarm. 2619 Canterbury Road, cross the bottom receiving line, and Park Drive, respond on Central. 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
3: We're in back 635 now. We haven't seen anything yet.
1: All right, well, can you just let me know before I come in? I'm sitting right here by the back of Turner's.
3: Okay.

Dispatch, Ranger 6, you got the slot car on the line trying to get an updated location.

0: Pageant 6 from Dispatch. Caller advised he is near the new Royal Farm store. He said you come out of there and go up the hill.
1: All right, copy that. We're going to go back around. I believe that's New Bethel Boulevard. 106, you direct on that.
2: All right, I'm assuming down my trace on the right.
1: I'm assuming that as well, yeah. We're out of position. We're going to swing around. We're going to start heading that way. Let us know what you got. And then dispatch, you can relay that to PD also, see if they can find anything.
0: Okay, PD added that they just located the subject on Bethlehem Boulevard and Peninsula Expressway.
1: Yep, all right, copy that. We'll be there momentarily.

0: 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We're starting a rescue assignment. You can switch to TAC 3-2.
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0: 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He complains arrive right from the old Peninsula Expressway heading into Dundalk off of Bethlehem. Said engine 6 up with command. I'll advise.
1: Okay. Engine 6 arrived. Also be advised, you have extremely low volume. You're almost unreadable. Okay, truck 15-104.

0: 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Can you read me better now?
1: Yes, that's much better.
0: I copy that. For all incoming units, we're going to be on Peninsula Expressway North heading into Dundalk off of Pathline Boulevard. If you have two vehicle MVC, advise on the traffic. Send me up at command.
1: 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Engine 6 with Command 104. 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
0: Dispatch, Medic 1.
1: Medic 1.
0: Did the caller advise that there was more than one person living in this house?
2: Dispatch command, there's going to be no entrapment. We're going to have one inconvenience. We're working on trying to get him to climb through the passenger side right now.
1: Okay, command, I'm direct. No entrapment. What do you want to continue? Just yourself and the medic, or?
2: Keep the truck coming for now. Other than that, just hold it with us, the medic, and I'll advise on the truck. We'll keep them coming.
1: Central units, rescue box 57-12, engine 6, advising hold with engine 6, medic 106, and truck 50, and placing the remainder of the box in service, no rescue. Plane 232.
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0: 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Medic, can I have you en route? Stage 4, please.
1: Sure.
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1: How did you drop?
2: Medic 8, I have you en route. 17-year-old female having abdominal pain, not responding normally.

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0: I copy that. We're going to be clear.
2: All right, sir. 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

0: 58 Ralph. 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
1: All right,
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0: Fox 5-2, engine 595 EMS 2, respond for an unconscious subject. And then Uber at 4825 Holland Ferry Road off of Hillthorpe Farms Road at FedEx, respond on 150.
1: Medic 5, come out.
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0: 5.
1: H5, rook d6.
2: Yeah, here's one.
1: Here's two, now you're out. H5-2, maybe a 25-year-old male, originally reported not conscious of breathing. Caller advised that they're a passenger in the Uber. They are talking to the caller now. They're lethargic, have slurred speech. Nothing further. Units 2, at your discretion.
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0: Number 355, South Hospital.
3: 355 is hostile and complete. He's on 5-2. It's up to your discretion. The caller is not requesting that cancel for medics.
0: We're calling up now.

0: That's all from me, Bob.
1: Thanks, Bob.
0: We checked the area. We saw an Uber drive off. Go ahead and hold this clear.
1: Sir, I have it there. Here's two from dispatch, you can search.
2: Yeah, I can clear it.
1: Two on.
3: Medipass clear as well.
1: Two on.

for Soma, 41-23 for Trouble Breathing, number 20 Main Burke Court off of Gwen West Road, Omaha.

0: 76, heavy en route. 55-year-old female, conscious, having trouble breathing. Racing heart, breathing heavily. Everybody en route.
1: Yes.
2: Sure, heavy en route. It's going to be a 6-year-old male, conscious of breathing. Probably this patient has asthma. Went to the hospital earlier and was treated. At least, she still has a cough

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Respond to West Coast.

0: Medic 18, City 71-year-old male, conscious and breathing, bleeding from his nose, defibrillation. 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Philip.
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0: Is there any way you can have somebody come to the front door, please? We arrived.
1: Okay, there's a note on the call requesting you to come to the back door.

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0: Third medic 19, box 18-11 for six subject, 4003 McDonough Road, crossing Swinens Road and LaSalle Road, respond on west, 223.
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Respond on west. Medic 56.

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1: Thanks, 41.
0: I had trouble in the sprinkler system. Now you look at a reset. Just silence our time, please. Room me clear. Yeah, can I please call you, the alarm warning, that was the clear.

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Alert Medic 2, Box 2-13, request a Henry 2 on scene. 16 Old Court Road, Unit 413 at the Weinberg House. 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
0: Okay, here we go.
1: You're responding at the request of entry 2-1 scene. 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
1: Mega team, en route. 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

19-31-19 for a fall, 104 Pleasant Ridge Drive, Unit 207, Cross Streets Twin Willow Court and Floodlight Lane, respond on west, 421. Paramedic 4, box 4-6 for abdominal pain, 309 Redwood Circle, at the Westside Men's Shelter, Cross Street, Sycamore Street, respond on west, 421. Local box 9-9, engine 9 for commercial fire alarm, 8203 Fisher Road, Cross Street, Beachwood Road, and Dead End, respond on east, 422.

0: 0.
1: Same team, who you're out. I think we're responding for a 63-year-old female, conscious of breathing. Still trying to go to the bathroom. Trip over a walker. Her upper leg injured. Medic
2: 4
1: and route. 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Finally use the bathroom.
2: Alright, thank you.

0: is up to the management.
1: Thanks, Peggy.
0: Are there any injury reports?
1: There are. She said her upper leg was injured. Four fingers.
2: Engine 9, route.
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2: Yes.
3: 424.

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1: Roger 9.
0: We drove around this entire complex. We see and hear no signs of any fire alarm or water flow alarm. 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
1: Mickey.
0: Yeah, there's no injuries. It's going to be alert system only, but you need to start an engine because we can't do it alone.
1: Sure. 436.

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0: 46, I mean, route, he's a 64-year-old male. Having a seizure, fell down the stairs, not responding now, possibly have a seizure. He's not diabetic, not epileptic, does have a history of stroke.
1: Is it unresponsive?
0: Just says not responding.
1: Okay.

0: 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Medical box 13-14, engine 13 per medical alarm. 1121 St. Agnes Lane, unit 205, cross street Sanborn Road and Harwell Road. 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
1: Hello, Rich. Is he on his library?
2: Is he on his library? Is he on his 455.

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0: 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Tampa 58 EMS 4 Box 51-24 seizure 916 Ashbridge Drive, Unit D, across it's Hadwick Drive and Holgate Drive, responding east.
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1: Amber 58 heavy and route. Amber 58 EMS 4. 29-year-old female, conscious, breathing, having a seizure. 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Is diabetic and epileptic. 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
1: 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Harbor Mag 13, Harvard Utility 71, you're responding for a 89-year-old male having trouble breathing. And no additional symptoms reported.

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0: Harvard Healy 71, Harvard Medic 13. My apologies, I gave you the wrong patient information. You're actually responding for a 54-year-old female having a seizure. The seizure has stopped. She is now sitting up.
1: All right.
0: 528.
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2: 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Injured his tailbone. 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
2: Can we get a call back? Just to confirm the address, 1531 South Rolling. We may need a company for forced entry.
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0: 1-5 from dispatch. I just got the phone call. He did confirm it is 1531 South Rolling. He's direct on the possible force injury.
1: We've established visual contact with him. We will need a company for force entry, it looks like.
0: Yeah, we got engine 5 alerted, and we got police alerted as well.
1: Under it, thanks.
0: Okay. Engine 5, you're going to be responding for force entry.

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1: 15.
0: Can you get a call back one more time and ask the patient if he knows if any of his windows are unlocked? Or what our best means of entry is going to be?

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1: And your 14, how's it doing?
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0: Ariane 15 from dispatch.
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3: 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Firebox 17-10. An anonymous caller is reporting smoke in the basement. And they were advised to leave. No further information was given. Plan 33.
1: Correct.
3: Central 17.
4: Battalion 33 from Deputy Chief 2. Are you good? I'm going to pick that up for you.
1: Yeah, I'm good. I'm pushing at 17 knots now.

0: That does not hurt.
1: Yeah, weather.
2: Okay, 614.
1: 411 is going to be in route.
2: Number 101, 615.
0: That's 17 times 15 around. We've got three stories. First of all, apartments include stairway. Nothing evident. We got a hydrant right next to the engine. San Barbara 360. Turn on command.
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0: 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Truck run from Tower 17.
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0: He comes in off Ridgel and there's room in front of Tower 17.
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0: Clerk Medical on box 1-40, bleeding subject, 624 Bridgman Terrace, cross streets, Grubold Lane, and a dead end. Respond on central.
1: 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Up in the tower.
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46-1, engine 18 for a fire alarm. 9809 Mendoza Road, cross street Kings Point Road and Cabot Road. Respond on west, 619.

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0: 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I'm going to contact the alarm company.

0: Bergman at 56, box 56-26, subject 9925, Mill Center Drive, unit 182, cross street Stolfield Boulevard, respond on west, 642.
1: May 3, heavy transmission. I'm sorry, 8 was muffled at the ambulance hospital.
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1: medic 113, you're right.
0: Engine 41, you have inner loop response, operate on west, 646.
2: Exit team, heavy route, 646.

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1: 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Caller was requesting ammo. It's hard to understand once the other driver left. That's further.
2: I'm the right one.

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1: Medic 19, EMS 5, respond for an unconscious.
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Engine 9, respond for lift assist. 7221 River Drive Road off of Ella Avenue and Grace Road. Operate on East 655.

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1: 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Medic 19.
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4: Engine 9, you're responding for an 87-year-old female constipating patient who fell. Still on the ground now, no injuries reported, nothing further.
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1: MSP has the call. I don't know if they have a car on it yet.
0: They just pulled it.
1: All right, 7-1.

0: 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Room 309, Bed A. Operate on West 702.
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2: 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O2 stats dropped to 84, no history of asthma, into 309A.
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Road, 325, respond 14-27 for a fall. 6 Sunny Meadow Court off of Rambling Ridge Lane and Old Willow Road, apartment 102. 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
1: Have them. So 325, seemingly a 55-year-old female, conscious breathing, held on the steps, and says that she can see the bone through her leg. 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
0: Sure, thank you.
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1: Medic 113, 212.
2: Medic 113, 212, 707.

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3: Medic 56, Hopkins, downtown, 709.

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Operate on west, 710.

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0: 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For a CO detector sounding, and somebody possibly sick. 7220 Sindel Road off of Brinewood Road in the dead end. 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
1: 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She has a cold and she's unsure if it's related to CO.

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Operator needs 714.

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2: 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Operator Lee, 718.
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2: Paramedic 11 from dispatch. Paramedic 11, respond 11-10, trouble breathing, 1710 Hilliard Road off of Oakley Road in the dead end. Operate on Central, Medic 11. Okay, 725.
3: Okay, let me a medic. Come here, Rob. Medic 11, it's a 69-year-old male, low oxygen, trouble breathing,

0: 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We're clear. 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

0: 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It's going to be unit 230. 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He has low blood pressure and those big blood centers.
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0: 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Operate on Central, 733.
1: 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I'll check on engines and advise on sale.
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3: 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Operate on Central, 735.
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3: 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And Racerstown Road.
1: Okay, this time I have two patients, both prior to threes, for the same vehicle. It probably has one transport unit. I think I only need the one for five.
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0: dispatch from 1023. Go to 71 on the transport unit. The other person wants to get a hospital now.
1: Andre, sorry, you second transport. Sounds very good.
2: How did you do,
1: Ralph? How did you do, Ralph? Medic 102, County 23 on scene, has an MPC, two priority three patients, possibly another.
3: One of these is okay.
1: 7-3.
4: Paramedic 2, respond to the 2-13. Second transport unit requested for the MVC. Oak Court Road and Racerstown Road. 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

0: Got a 17 round.
1: 17 round. Any 17 Tower 17s reports of a gas odor in the laundry room at location?
0: Medic 18 clears, 1044.

0: 707, response 7-10, trouble breathing. 43 Glenwood Road off of Selig Avenue in the dead end. Apartment B boy. Operate on East 745.
1: Ambo 285 from dispatch. Just want to let you guys know that they advised it was at Philadelphia Road, not Philadelphia Court. So Philadelphia Road and Fontaine Lane.
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0: 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Operate on East 745.

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1: Recognize. Have you route? It's going to be for a 65-year-old. Female, constipated patient. Mother is COPD. Have trouble breathing. Cerebral palsy noses this week. Responding, Roman. Nothing further.
0: Thank you.
1: You're welcome. 746.
2: 7. I apologize. We're medic level now. I'm logging off from all the back end. We can take that call for 107.
1: I'm direct. Switch you guys out now. 746.

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Engine 1, engine 10, truck 1, responds for commercial gas. 40 York Road off of Linden Place and Burke Avenue. Operate on Central 747.

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2: Functioning patient. Causing that he can't breathe, is congested, he's clammy, has COPD. He also advised that he can't walk on the stairs due to leg and lung weakness. But the doors are unlocked. Maybe you need a B-boy, anything further.
1: Correct.
2: 748.
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1: 748. Engine 1 from dispatch.
2: The car is requesting you guys to come down the driveway and enter from the back door in the backyard.
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3: 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Has ulcers on his foot and is a pre-diabetic.
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0: 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No, 10751.
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2: Yes, 1 drive. Sounds good to 2. First one's an MS1, I'm just going to say it's the end for the first application.
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0: 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Yeah, they don't have no active leak. Right now, they just clean the system.
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0: MS
3: 5-1-13 for a fall. The caller is Mr. David, who is an amputee who lives in the basement, so I don't believe he's had eyes on his wife. However, key code is in your comments.
6: That's correct.
3: You know what?

0: touch me, my son. You can put the medical service on drive to play 10 for the session.
1: We're clear, thanks.
0: I think 3.
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0: Medic 10.
1: I'm not sure how far 8 made it, but we can take our 10 off if they're not close.
0: Medic 8.
2: Eight says 695, just entering from Valley Road.
1: All right, we got it. We're coming back to go 11 blocks now.
0: Okay, I have you clear.
2: No, you clear.
0: 804.

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0: Going to be responding for a 73-year-old female conscious free patient. They fell. She's on the ground now under the extent of the injuries. Nothing further.
1: Correct.
0: Yes.

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3: 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EMS 7, respond for cardiac arrest. 21,505 Gunpowder Road off of Hoffmanville Road and Lynn Ridge Court. Operate on Central 809.
4: EMS 7 around.
1: EMS 7, 809.

Medic 14-12 for a fall. 7847 Ellenham Road off of Ellenham Avenue and Ruxwood Road. Operate on Central, 809.

local box 13-4, truck 13, respond for residential gas odor. 910 Kent Avenue off of Craigmont Road and Moorhead Road. Operate on west, 810.

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1: Truck 13, Abby and Round. 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Nothing further.
0: Okay, okay.
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0: Paramedic 79, EMS 7, engine 451, 75-year-old male, not conscious, breathing status is uncertain. Actually, I'm sorry, they're saying he is not breathing. CPR is in progress.
1: That's right. Flight 14 out.
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1: She flight 455 off duty.
0: Okay, Josh.
2: 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Operate on East 813.

0: Paramedic 17, respond 1-7 for a sick subject at Orchard Hill, 111 West Road off of Kenilworth Drive and York Road. Room 113. Operate on Central
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0: 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York County engine 58-1, response to the cardiac arrest, 21,505 Gunpowder Road, off of Lynn Ridge Court, operating on Central, 812, correction 8.
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1: 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Traffic clear. 26, 24. 24.

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2: Flight order of gas in the house, meter found zero, isolated to pilot light being out on the hot water heater, only ventilated, will clear.
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0: 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Not alert. 13,116 Miles Road off of Green Bank Road and Oliver Wood Road. Operate on east. 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
1: Med 4, 836. Medic 54, it's going to be the first 67-year-old male consummating patient, not respond normally. Was discharged from the hospital on Monday. Nothing further.

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1: EMS 5, 842. Bus 10-20, into 10, medic 110, respond for a fall, not alert. 9717 Uxbridge Road, off of Appleton Avenue on the dead end. Operate on Central 843.

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0: 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Operate on East, State 44.
1: Interrupt. This is Heather at 110. A 95-year-old female, conscious breathing, not responding normally from a fall, has a head injury.

0: 10-10 Medical Intent, give me updated comments. 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
0: supervising, she hit her head on the nightstand, and she's now stuck between the nightstand and the bed.
1: Stand by.
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1: Medic 415, 56-3, trouble breathing. Two sesame corn off of Caraway Road in the dead end, Department 1, C. Charles.
4: Ambulance 12, Amos 4, 62-year-old female constipated patient on the floor. We have a move. You mean you need any word? Nothing further.
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0: Same issues were happening yesterday. There's a company in there stripping everything out from an old store. There's an issue with the fire pump. He's calling the company to put it on test. They need to come out and be repaired. We're clear.
1: I'm direct. 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

0: 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Operate 1, Central Medic.
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2: have you run out of here?
0: Lugmark 28-10, engine 16 for the CO alarm, 5526 McCormick Avenue, Hazelwood Avenue, Cynthia
2: 68-year-old male, conscious breathing, having a catheter issue.
1: I'm direct. I believe this is the same call we just cleared from. Are you able to give the facility a call?
2: Yes, I can give them a call. That's a 68-year-old man with a speech impediment. I'm not sure if that's...
1: Yes, the same patient.
2: Okay, I'm direct. I'll give them a call.
1: I'm direct, thank you.

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2: Lavar 20-2, truck 8, respond to the fire alarm, 5980 Markins Hill Road, off of Corden Way at the Residence Inn. Operate 1 East, 905.
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4: Engine 16, have you now. It's going to be for a car accident with six going off. Hit the test button, says carbon monoxide. It's in a two-story residential building. No one's reported to be sick, nothing further.
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1: 401. Info 101, respond 1-7 box 111 West Road, Orchard Hill, Unit 113. It's going to be for a 68-year-old male with a catheter issue.
6: Okay, thank you.
1: Just updating you on this. Medical 17 did respond already to this patient and cleared on a no need their second time calling.
6: Okay, thank you. We're advised.
1: All right.

0: Medic 113 from dispatch, please advise you can enter when you get there.
1: No. Okay.
0: Medic 113, they're also advising it could be Unit H when you get there.
1: Okay, thank you.
0: You're welcome, I don't know. H54K909.

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1: No, medic 6, 6-7 for a
0: suicidal
1: suspect.
0: EMS-7 is going to be transporting with medic 79 to 272. I'm going to have one of my personnel take the EMS car up with him. We'll be clear.
2: Okay, just verifying. You want to be clear of the call, but you are transporting to the hospital the vehicle?
0: Correct.
2: Okay, I'm just going to keep you on the call until you get to the hospital, and then I'll clear you from it.
0: I'm with us.
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1: 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Operations will be on TAC 32913.
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4: And a 315 route.
5: And a 315 Abby and route. It's going to be a 95-year-old female. Conscious breathing, fell. Has a lower leg injury. Still on the ground. It's going to be unit 221 of Village 5.
0: 12-1 for chest pain. 9200 Swithin Place off of Palamon Drive. Apartment 2, C. Charles. 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
0: 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Off of West Woodwell Road and Parkwood Road. 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

0: Denver Truck 15OV. One half story, shell from the rear, smoke, fire shell, Delta 5 about halfway down the house. I do have crawl space access and working on that.
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1: The Green Turtle. Two Restaurant Park Drive off of Red Run Boulevard, the dead end.
2: Engine 17, I have you in route.
1: Operations are on tack 22, 1023.
2: EMS 5, I have you in route.
3: Medic 19,
2: I have you wrong. Units responding 31-23.
1: Yeah,
2: it's the Green Turtle. Caller is advising a green fire started from one of the fryers in the kitchen. They tried to extinguish it, but it's still flaming. No further. Deputy Chief 1.
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2: 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We're in route with 2.
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0: Texas Command, we have a small green fire in the fire. We're going to be addressing it with us in five momentarily.
1: Small green fire in the fryer, 1028. Dispatch, that is 415.
2: Go ahead.
1: Excuse my priority 410.
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6: Okay.
0: Yes, ma'am.
1: I just want to verify. You said there's a unit from 31 there?
0: I wasn't sure if they were on the call or not. My apologies.
1: Okay, no problem. I just have you, the medic, and EMS 5, and you all can switch and operate on west.
0: Yes.
1: 1032.
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5: 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We're trying to see if another unit's going to be closer than you.
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0: Truck 13, respond 13-1 for a lift assist. 17 Walden Cypress Court, off of Walden Circle in the dead end. Can operate on west, truck
5: 13. 19 clear, 1037.
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0: 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Operate on East 1040.
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0: Medic 110, you're responding with N61 EMS 3. Spray a 59-year-old female, constipation, patient, arm pain, over the blood pressure, 200 over 100. They're clammy, nothing further.
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1: DC between a light blue sedan and a dark blue sedan. One of the vehicles was smoking. Injuries are unconfirmed at this time. Saying the smoke is seeming to dissipate.
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2: Medic 110, two Medic 1-6 when you close, and just clearing from Bayview.
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4: 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It's going to be a patient that fell. It's an 11-year-old female. Conscious breathing. It says no injuries.
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2: Okay, all units en route. And if I haven't added you to the call yet, I'll get you in just a minute. Units responding 15-4, callers advising there's fire on the first floor. They refuse to stay on the line to answer any other questions. Battalion Chief 33.
1: Correct. Gambo 315-18-23 for Silver Truck 15. Off of Atrium Court in the dead end, apartment 177.
2: 77 smoke showing.
1: Gambo
2: 315. Okay. And 9.
1: Medic 110 from dispatch.
4: And how many vehicles and their descriptions if you have them?
5: It appears to be three tractor trailers.
1: Yes, stand by.
4: Is that right? Were they on the fast or slow shoulder?
5: Well.
1: Alert local box 1-18, engine 1, medic 110, respond for a diabetic patient. 20 Lamborn Road off Yorkward Road and York Road. Apartment G. 30. Operate on Central, Medic 110.
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0: 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We're going to pick up the Hodger, Pittman's Hodger's on.
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0: 15, get in charge of the Hodger.
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7: Battalion 33, the right.
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0: Right.
1: For a fall, signal solicitation.
2: 6-7, I have you arrived.
1: On Harford Road off of Putty Hill Avenue. Medic 16.
2: She's shaking. 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
0: Angela, direct.
2: 758. 16 in route. Medic 16, have you arrived? Engine 10 at location for a fall patient for post other transport.
7: Hey man, you go with your career. I'm walking down the side now.
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8: 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Hold us out of service personnel.
9: 25, clear out of service personnel, 1058.
7: County 33, dispatch. I'll have command. We do have a 1.5-story dwelling with heavy smoke showing. Looks like the fire is in the Bravo Charlie corner, possible kitchen.
9: I'm direct.
10: And from staff and backup. Let's say we got fire knockout on the roadside.
7: Okay. 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
10: Yeah, I can go. Over up now.
7: Command is fast. You can fill out the rest of the working fire. Have we have an air unit here?
9: I'm direct, requesting a working fire at 1059.
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7: 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I'll see what we can do.

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0: 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I-695 interloop between Green Spring Avenue and
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0: 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Operate on East. Truck 8.
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0: 102. Medic 102, respond 2-19, trouble breathing. 604 Woodside Road off of Upland Road and Milford Mill Road. Operate on west. Medic 102. They're operating. 1103.
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0: 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Sunrise Assisted Living, 3800 Old Court Road off of States Court and Bedford Avenue.
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1: 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And the basement access is just walk up steps?
3: That's correct.
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7: Medic 2, Avian route. 87-year-old female, conscious, trouble breathing, oxygen ranging 69 to 75, is weak, swollen face, no history of asthma, unit 114A.
8: Single division 1, I'm not certain of division 2.
1: Okay. You have two other units with you, right? Can one of them assume division 2 and go check upstairs?
2: EMS-7, are you on Central?
1: What unit's going to Division 2?
8: This is Metro 4, Division 2. Four personnel for truck 15. Negative. Not need for a or disaster trap smoke up here right now.
1: Okay. Truck 15, Ruth. You copy? We don't need a hole.
9: Direct. I'm just observing up here. We do have, still have a good amount of smoke coming out of Charlie's side, top floor on the bump out.
1: I'm direct. Division 1, some of the smoke is still black in color. It's definitely not knocked down yet.
2: Command from dispatch. I'm in an IDR.
10: 3:13, second seven.
1: I'm not going to fire now. Can you start me VGE both sides, please?
2: That's correct. And 213, were you calling arrived?
10: Correct.
2: Okay, 1107.
9: And from engine 12, I'll assume Charlie. You got engine 57 making entry.
0: Medic 18, 31-27 for six subjects. 9773
1: okay. Bravo. Before you assume Charlie, can you just go down to the basement and do a quick search down there?
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0: 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Operate on West, 1108.
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1: I see a couple propane tanks on the Bravo side. Did you see a gas meter?

0: I made it for 15 roof. You don't need anything. No conditions are changing up here. I'll come on down.
1: Yeah, you can come down.
2: Roof for the mission, sir.
0: Go ahead.
2: Where did you see your smoke coming from? We have to jump over the apex in the attic. We did have some smoke up there.
0: Hey, you still have smoke coming out of the vent and the window on Charlie's side.
2: Okay, we'll start pulling the smoke, Mark.
1: Division 1 and Division 2. I have a couple crews out here to advise if you want more hands.
2: Hello, guys.
3: 315. Where are you?
4: I have you in route. Medic 18, I have you clear.
3: Okay, thank you.
4: 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Tampa 315, 88-year-old male, conscious breathing, generally unwell, hasn't eaten in a few days, unit 104.
3: Okay.
4: 1111.
5: We do.
0: I'll take what you got.
6: 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That's Bravo Charlie's corner.
1: Okay.
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3: All right, 1112.
1: We can clear 741, if that's
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8: Command from engine 12. Basement secondary search negative.
1: Copy, secondary and basement negative. Division 1, can you advise on the secondary on Division 1?
8: Secondary negative on Division 1.
1: Okay. And Division 2, can you advise on the secondary?
2: From Division 2. We did have heat from the ag tank. I put some more on it, more of them out now. I think we're good.
1: Okay. Let's get out here.
9: Safety 6 arrived.
3: Safety 6, have you arrived? Command from dispatch.
1: Yeah.
3: BG needs the rocks 60 minutes or less for both sides.
1: Direct.
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0: 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I know they just run.
1: Okay, 281 EMS-3, clear when ready. 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
3: Pass and pack.
0: Okay, I'm direct. I'm going to keep them coming anyway. We do have a couple propane cylinders on the Bravo side.
1: Command from dispatch.
0: Okay. Engine 12 in the basement. Are you able to shut off the main water to the house in the front of the basement?
3: Hold on, look for it.
0: Dispatch, were you calling?
1: I was. For the working fire, we did alert Safety 3. Nobody has heard from them. You do have Safety 6 on scene. Do you still want Safety 3 to respond?
0: Negative. And I believe Area 57 is also on scene.
1: Okay, I'll mark them on scene.

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1: 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Engine 10 quarters.
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1: Okay, we have a fire knocking us. 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
1: If that fire is knocked, EMS 1 will be medical, and medic 1 and 7 will be rehab.
3: I'm good. So I'm going to take that as your 20-minute IDR.
2: Ambo 746, respond 7-2 box for psychiatric patient. 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
1: Yeah.
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1: Yes, sir. Fire knock. I'm going to clear a couple other engines.
3: Okay, I'm direct. And Deputy Chief 1, I have you clear.
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0: came at 7:46. Came over from police, an elderly male, disoriented, requesting a medic. Nothing further. Love 19. We're coming now.
1: Okay. I have him removing that roof vent.
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5: 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You good with the fan just being opened up?
6: 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Yeah,
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0: Again.
2: Trying to find the address on GPS. I'm not getting anything for 514 Spring Lane. 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
0: 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Take a right. It'll be like right on your left.
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Verizon 9720 York Road off of Gibbons Boulevard and Old Pedonia Road. Operate on Central 1126.

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2: engine 511, truck 741. Engine 54, medic 55, respond for an allergic reaction. I-695, Alder Loop, between Peninsula Expressway and North Point Boulevard. Engine 54, your assignment will be the inner loop. Operate on east. Engine 302, okay, truck 741.
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0: 17, EMS 7, respond for an unknown illness or injury. Notre Dame, 815 Hampton Lane off of Providence Road in East Gypsy Lane. Can operate on...
1: Except the defect. We're clear. The worker on the first one should be put on hold.
2: 731.
0: Low local box 46S20, engine 18, respond for an odor of smoke. 4708 Creekside Circle, off of Embassy Circle on the dead end. Operate on west, 1131.
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4: 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Heavy amount. 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You can ask for that call on the 29 box.
5: We'll be at mile marker 42.9. They're on scene with the patient. Nothing further. Dispatch 1-3, we're going to be at the
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2: Engine 18, Ivy and Rao. Private caller advised burning smell possibly coming from the second floor of a three-story structure. No smoke visible, just the odor. Also advised that there is cats in the apartment.
6: 18, okay.
2: 1132.
4: Route, Tom Bypass, 1133. 958, heavy ride, 1133.
3: Ambo 119 clear.
2: Ambo 119 clear, 1133.
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0: command is that between the two adults display all contact idea with their information. And we're going to be releasing them from 12, engine 16, and 61.
1: Operator 1, 11, 34.

0: Squad 322, 735.
1: Medic 3's en route.
2: Medic 3, have you en route? 32-year-old female, conscious breathing. I have a headache, dizziness, feeling faint. Medic 3, she is also 5 months pregnant.
0: Squad 18, 18-4, 18 for a bleeding patient, 2730, 3 and 4 of Appleford Circle. Apartment
1: 463,
3: Operator West, 1135. 34
1: square.
3: Have you put in the spot?
4: Command to engine 57. Can you just verify that the air unit is set up and where it is?
1: We're going to move it around. Right press behind the 15.
4: Okay, engine 9 mobile is working on unhooking from that hydrant, so you guys and the coffee wagon should be able to come all the way down the hill.
2: Is bleeding, but I'm not sure if it's from their rectum or their vagina. It's unit 423. Mm-hmm. 136.

0: Direct. The house is empty now, right?
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3: I'm sorry, Ambo 7, you have really low miles. Yeah, but thanks anyway. Okay, sir. Ambo 111, have you around?
4: That's
2: just clear. It's just clear.
1: Enos,
2: your last
1: message
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1: 39. Medic 112 from dispatch.
4: 741, Ross.
1: 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Operate on East, Medic 112.
3: 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I'm 17 on EMS7, where are you?
2: Medic 112 is for 80 female constipating patient. Found her on the floor early this morning, lightheaded and seizure heart problems.
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5: Dispatch from engine 18. 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
0: All right, engine 16, you, or I can send engine 55. It's
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0: 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Off of Green Tree Road, operate on West, 1147.
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0: 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Truck 18 from dispatch.
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1: 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Operate on west.
0: 749. Medic 102, northwest.
3: Medic 102, northwest, 149.
0: Truck 18 up.
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3: 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Engine 18 on scene for a separate incident for odor smoke. 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
1: 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Respond for gas inside the Rosedale Center, 7090 Golden Ring Road off of Pulaski Highway and McDaniel Avenue. It says unit 120. Operate on east. Engine 12.
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0: second transport now.
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6: 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Operate on Central, 1155.
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6: Truck 5.
2: Okay, thank you. Truck 18, Medic 56 arrived.
1: Truck 18, Medic 56 arrived, 1156.

Medic 485, respond 38-13 for a feigning. 6314 Hudson Reuter Road off of Hudson Reuter Lane and the dead end. Operate on Central, 1157.

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2: 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Was police needed?
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0: Medic 27-2, box for a stroke. 329 Trap Road off of Southbrook Road and Lynch Road. Operate on East, Medic 106. Okay, 1211.
2: Amber 119, clear on list assist.
3: Amber 119, list assist, 1211.

0: demand is saturated. Danny 33 is going to be clear of all units in the county east, and they should all be clearing within about 30 minutes.
1: Commander. Units remaining fire box 15-4. The chief is clear to talk group dispatch and no longer monitor. 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
3: 12-12.

0: Engine 351's arrived. 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
3: Good.
4: I'm on the phone with
3: someone. They don't really seem to know why I'm calling. Do you want me to, like, tell them anything?
5: That's negative. 8611, they don't have the locator found.
4: 46S20 for a tick subject. 4505 Lions Run Circle off of Embassy Circle in the dead end.
3: I'm direct.
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4: 1214. Medic 9 from dispatch.
7: 315 on what?
1: 315, Abby Brown, 37-year-old female, conscious breathing, feeling sick, lethargic, possibly a fever. You know,
4: paramedic 9, respond 6S2 for a diabetic patient, 1617 4 George's Court off of Hollow View Road in the dead end, apartment A, Adam 3. Operate on East, medic 9.
6: 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We have no O2.
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8: We're clearing the shaft coming up on our curve, too. 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
4: Medic 6, 6S2, diabetic patient, 1617 4 George's Court off Olive View Road in the dead end. 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I have your route,
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1: Can you
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1: your status?
0: Hello,
1: level. Okay, 1270. Dispatcher, medic 7. Go ahead. We're out of service, we're out of supply.

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1: Yeah.
0: Wish I had more for you. The woman didn't really seem like she knew what was going on. She couldn't advise anything.
1: Okay, you can show us clear. We didn't see any alarms.
0: Direct, that'd be clear. 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
1: Okay, medic 3 from dispatch. Gregory. Paramedic 3, respond 2-24 for
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1: 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Can operate on west. Medic 3.
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2: 1-16-6, 102 Medic 3, Avenue. Going to be an 84-year-old female, conscious breathing, experiencing chest pain, has a heart condition, already had nitroglycerin, nothing further.
1: Ambo 325, 1513 Boxbury, 6L, 1513 Barrett Road off of Sunset Avenue and Harwell Road. Operate on west, 1220. Lugabox 1-2, engine 1, fire alarm 1004, Roland View Road, off of Cloverleaf Road and Malvern Avenue. Operate on central, 1220.

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1: Medic 43 is arrived.
2: 2175, good.
3: 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I have a full number when you're ready.
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3: Phone number
1: 331858. 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
0: Are you guys going to be remaining on scene until they get there?
1: That's correct. Do you have ETA?
0: Working on that now. I'll let you know when I got it.
2: Howard Ambo 26 alerted for a 4-19 box for a 6 subject at Autumn Lake, 16 Fusting Avenue off of 8th Lane and Howard Avenue, Unit 226 on West 1227.

0: 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Operate on East 1227.
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1: Howard Ambulance 26, hanging around.
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Operate on East 1233.

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1: 17, respond 17-11 for chest pain. 2 Bridge Lake Circle on Sunny Lake Place. Operate on Central, 1234.
2: Yeah. 917-1235. Clear and
3: refusal. Clear and refusal, 1235.
2: Position 55-year-old Mel, conscious and breathing. 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
0: Constantly dripping blood. I think it's some kind of infection. Nothing further. 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
1: Go ahead, Howard ambulance 26.
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0: Direct. Howard Ambrose, 26, arrived on scene.
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4: Amba 118, clear 210.
1: Amba
4: 118, clear 210, 1240.
1: 104, clear 212. 104, clear 1240.
4: Panic 116, clear.
5: Medic 116, 1240.
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2: Yes, ma'am.
1: Paramedic 116, respond 6-6 for Beth Dean, 201 St. Helena Avenue, off the city line on Willis Spring Road. Can operate on East, Medic 116.
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0: Contractors set off the alarm at the dust, as it was been.
1: Time to clear, 445.
2: Heading 295, responding.
1: Heading around 445.
2: Ambo 315 is clear on refusal.
3: 315, clear and a refusal, 1246.
2: Dad.
4: Student responding for a 69-year-old male, constipated patient, he's having back pain, can't move or walk. Started less than 2 hours ago. Nothing further.
5: Medic 203, respond 20-2. For chest pains at Kaiser, 4920 Campbell Boulevard, off of Honeygo Boulevard, operate on East, 1246.

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1: 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And then 402, nothing further.
0: Medic 203, sir.
1: 1247.
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3: Medic 110, I have you in route. 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I'm going to see if I can find out some more information. 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
5: 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I'm going to put you on 8-7 at Parkview for a immobile patient. 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
0: Okay, I'm dropped. Timber 111.
3: Clear, thank you, Medical.
0: EMS 1, you're on Central.
2: I called EMS 1, use for orientation.
0: Okay, thank you.
2: And the 475 you want.
0: Heavy amount. You must be wrong. Room 7, bed number 1, 65-year-old
1: female, hospital. Utility 14. 1314.
0: EMR 70, but 475. It's going to be a 47-year-old male, conscious breathing. Caller believes that her husband is possibly having a stroke because of the speech issues.
3: Yeah, 7 direct.
0: 1314. Now not conscious, is breathing, was reported to be lethargic and clammy, is now still unconscious. Breathing is completely normal. County police have the call, nothing further. You're welcome, EMS 3, 1315. You're welcome, Engine 6, 1315. 958, 1315.
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0: 119, respond to that 34-6 subject, King David Nursing and Rehab, 4204 Old Milford Mill Road off of Deerfield Road and Plymouth Road, room 207, operate on west, 1325.
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0: 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Operate on the east, MO 12.
2: 13-28. MO 12 is for 87-year-old female with constipation patient, weak. It's fine, Norma, nothing further.
1: Correct.
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1: Go ahead.
0: We're going to be clear of Mercy. We'll advise when we're in our first deal.
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0: Afternoon. 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Address is 3226 Tartarian Court.
1: Direct. Is that a townhouse or an apartment? 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
1: Direct. Are you en route or arrived? My apologies.
0: We're en route.
1: I have you en route, 1330.
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3: 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14, 14, 14, 14, 14, 14, 14, 14, 14, 14, 14, 14, 14, 14, 14, 14, 14, 14, 14, 14, 14, 14, 14, 14, 14, 14, 14, 14, 14, 14, 14, 14, 14, 14, 14, 14, 14, 14, 14, 14, 14, 14, 14, 14, 14, 14, 14, 14, 14, 14, 14, 14, 14, 14, 14, 14, 14, 14, 14, 14, 14, 14, 14, 14, 14, 14, 14, 14, 14, 14, 14, 14, 14, 14, 14, 14, 14,

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1: Right, 4-5, clear. 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

Truck 5 Abbey and Route, alarm company advised commercial fire alarm coming from the computer room, zone 11.

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1: Amber 118 clear, 1352.
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3: Into the 746 for a 19-year-old female patient. Car state's daughter has been through a crisis, taking pills. Subject's reported to be violent. Some have U.S. days for police.
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Apartment 608, operate 1 Central, 1366.

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0: 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Operate on East 1404.
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0: 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Standby 356, 35-1, SEC, 1106, Linden Avenue, Westland Boulevard, and Gloria Avenue. 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

0: back 16-62, engine 16, engine 7, engine 15, response to the MVC. In a loop of the beltway between Philadelphia Road and Pulaski Highway, engine 15, respond on the outer loop. Operate on E time is for
1: 60.
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0: EMS 4, response 51-3 to request of units en route for seizures. 207 Anacoke Road off of Pasco Avenue at Lunacy. Operate 1E for 209.
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4: 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Short two.
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0: 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They said it was on the left shoulder with fuel leaking at exit 35.
2: Ambo 746.
3: Head back.
2: 14.
0: Then 46, back on east. 746, have you back and route? It was reported that the now took 10 tablets of amoxicillin.
1: 28, I think that's there, right there.
0: 46, okay. 1412.
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0: 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Just hold it up before you enter the highway.
1: Dispatch, registry 31.
2: Good.
1: 2-1's arrived. We're going to be on the Tennessee 7 track just before exit 35, right off of Route 7. We're going to be investigating. It appears a fuel leak stop. Hold on.
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4: 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Harbin 304. Operator
1: 14-14.
5: 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Truck 18 clear 19
0: L. 5-11, 14-15.
5: Returning to 18.
4: Okay, truck 18. 14-15.
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7: Message 18, you're responding for a first party alone, 35-year-old female, conscious and breathing. Does she have a fast heartbeat, chest pain, and her arm is tingling, as well as feeling faint? She's in unit 304.
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1: Medic 415, 14, 16.
2: 4. A. Mess of disturbance. They're actively arguing. These spies, there's a fight. Caller advises her arm hurts. Medical seizure for 1. Medic is reported to be accessible. I'm going to have you guys stage for police.
3: I'm left, right?
4: Yeah, okay, guys, okay.
2: 14-17.

0: and just doing monsters and such.
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0: Chris Hussein, I believe you'll have pulled up as well. Still handle the list with.
1: Sure, I have you clear. I just checked to you clear as well.

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2: 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Did you see Chat Talk Port?
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2: No, I'm not.
0: 14, truck 1, squad 322, medic 2. Respond for motor vehicle collision. I-83 northbound between Falls Road, Ruxton Road, and 695. Squad 322, your assignment is going to be southbound. Operate on Central,
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0: 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It's going to be two vehicles involved, the white utility truck and a white sedan. Unknown if any injuries between Falls and 695.
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2: From 1424. Amber 119, you're responding to a dining area of the memory care unit for an 80-year-old female conscious and breathing who fell and hit her head. Is bleeding, described as serious. She is still on the ground.

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2: 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We have a food truck operation in front of the fire lanes and hindering us. So I'm waiting to see if they can move. If you can have PD, one car is fine en route. That would be appreciative.
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0: 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Operating Central, 1429.
1: The next suppression piece in, pull in front of truck one.
0: Medic 11
1: and,
0: from dispatch.
1: And shutting down the ramp going to Clarksville.
0: Medic 11, respond 11-8 for chest pain. At the bus stop at Taylor Avenue and Lock Raven Boulevard. Operate on Central, Medic 11.
1: 322, just stand in front of truck 1. You're going to be behind a truck. Just shut it down from there so we can stop traffic from coming to the left.
0: And the 356
2: we
0: from the south.
2: We're coming up in a second. We'll pull up in front of you.
3: Medic 11 around.
0: Ambulance 356, respond 4-13 for a sick subject. 1100 Frederick Road off Forest Drive in North Beaumont Avenue.
3: Yes, that's correct.
0: Operate on West, Ambulance 356.
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1: I need them out. It's going to be room 5. 77-year-old female conscious breathing. X-ray shows a fracture on her right femur. It says the patient is close to 300 pounds.
0: Correct.

0: 356, 34-year-old female, conscious and breathing. She fell and has knee pain. She has been drinking. Nothing further.
1: All right.
0: 1431.
2: I'm moving. I'm going to stand by just to make sure they do. I'll keep you up there. We might not even need PD.
0: Okay. Sure. Just let me know if you want to cancel them.
2: I will. Thank you for your help.
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1: Utrecht Road off of Radeke Avenue and Boyman's Court. Operator,
2: number 515, that's in Michelle. 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
1: MO 515 from dispatch. AMBO 515 from dispatch. 515. 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
2: 19-17
1: from assault.
2: 515,
1: Bombers on the Shell, 10,087, Mill Road, and Garrison View Road. Operate on West 1442.
2: You're on 1442. Engine 16, 1442. Engine 5, Lambeth, 11, Ambo 515, is for a 73-year-old female consciously patient. They fell. Under the extent of the injury, is there still on the ground and nothing further?
4: Not correct.
2: 1443. Engine 16, responding for a caller saying neighbor's alarm is going off. Nothing spoke, she didn't see any. It's a three-story building. Nothing more than just a smoke there, nothing further.
5: Gross. Go to stage until police advise. Okay. 1443.

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Weinberg Village 2, 3440 Associated Way, off of Legacy Drive in the dead end, apartment 212. 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

0: And the 356 clear, no EMS needed, PD will handle.
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2: 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For subject stuck inside an elevator. 7939 Honeydew Boulevard, off of Sandpiper Circle and Perry Hall Boulevard. Operate on East, 1450. Truck 1 from dispatch.
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0: 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Operate on East, 1455. Medic 1-1-16 for a 6 subject. Towson University College of Liberal Arts, 251 University Avenue off of West Towson Town Boulevard and Bosley Avenue. Unit 2303. Operating Central,
1: 1456. Medic 6, heavy route, 46-year-old male, consciously patient. Not well, high heart rate, it's 130 beats per minute. Nothing further.
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1: Ambo 12, 456.
0: 11. Medic 11, 11-14. 6 subject, altered level of consciousness. Immaculate Heart of Mary. 8501 Lockraven Boulevard, off of Putty Hill Avenue. Operate on Central, Medic 11.
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1: Ambo 746, 1457.
3: Medical 11, Clara's referring to a 4-year-old female. She's not just breathing, so she woke up from a nap and is not acting or responding normally. They did advise enter down Willow Oak Road to the location. I'm going to start your medical box. They're saying the patient's now unconscious.
4: Okay.

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1: 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Police also have a call, operate on East, Medic 106.
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2: 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Have you guys route for an attack on the car's boss? In progress still. Medical's needed for one. It's 35-year-old male.
1: 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It's Immaculate Heart of Mary School. 8501 Lock Raven Boulevard off of Putty Hill Avenue. Operate on Central, 1459.
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0: You don't have any EMS on site or the medical box. 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
1: Is that a 4 or 4-0-year-old?
0: It says 4.
1: Thank you.
0: Problem.
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4: 61's arrived in stage.
3: And the 61 arrived staging 2-2. Engine 8 clear. Engine 8 clear. 2-2.

0: 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Medic 13, 13-12 for a 6 subject. Shoring Incorporated, 6665 Security Boulevard, off of Whitehead Court and Woodlawn Drive. Operate on west, Medic 13.
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4: 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Is there an entrance off of Willow Oak?
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3: Supposed to move the medic around the back, are we good?
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5: I mean, you can move the medic around, but the stretcher's up at the top of the stairs. So, whatever makes you happy.
3: We'll figure it out. We're in the building now.
1: Here's the local firebox, 19-2. 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Customer smells gas as they enter and hears hissing from the meter. 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
3: Okay, so they're advising outside gas leak.
1: Negative. That's going to be inside, but not from one specific apartment.
3: All right.
4: Medic 112 from dispatch.
2: 112.
4: Stand by. Medic 112, 12-4 for trouble breathing. 11 Pinyang Court off a Cork Tree Road in the dead end. Operate on east. 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
4: 1000. Medic 15, 15-9 box, trouble breathing. 2815 South Brook Road, off Pinewood Road and Oakwood Road.
2: Are you responding?
4: Operate on east.
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4: 1507.
2: Female constipated patient, trouble breathing. To respond normal, nothing further.
3: Clear. Do you know it? Again, it's coming out emergency, but we advise.
1: Page 19, I have you arrived. All the units coming out emergency, 1508.
5: We're good.
3: Hey, from all the way down Putty Hill to the last entrance, if you can. It's turning into this little side angle. That's where they are. A lot closer. I'm going to move the medic.
5: Okay. We are in front of the medic unit. You want us to go back out and around?
3: Yeah, I see you there. Just go back out that gate you came in, and then turn left, come down through the next gate, and then straight down. You'll see him standing in the grass center.
5: Yeah.
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1: 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I'll add a comment just asking them to advise as soon as possible.

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4: 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Medic 116, 28-7, box for an injured subject. 8012 Pulaski Highway off of White Avenue and Jessica Avenue. Police have a call. Operate on East 1510.

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5: 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Yes. Is T-6 Fader with you?
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1: I'm sorry, what do you pick up?
0: Engine 11, officer. Engine 11 driver.
2: Yeah.
0: Yeah, you want me to stay put or you want me to pull around?
2: No, I'm just hanging out there, so we'll come back out in a minute.

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1: And you 19.
0: Well, I mean, let these union know it's a bank of meters outside of 9062. Appear to just be broken gas or have a loose connection, but there's no hazard. We're clear.
1: Direct 1516.
0: Angela, I'm clear.
1: I'll be clear 1516.

0: 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Respond for a motor vehicle collision, pedestrian struck. Burnt River Road and Middle River Road.
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0: 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Westside Med Shelter.
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2: Medic 17, heavy route. Says that also, the 27-year-old male, conscious breathing, says that they're having AFib.

0: 10 to 12 and both 12 EMS 4 is responding for a call advising that a vehicle hit the side of a walker, side of a car. Description of the blue SUV. It was a report that it was a child. That was it. It was last seen near the intersection. It's not sure if anyone's injured. He was hit in the hip area. The driver. So she saw the driver stop and check on the child, but she doesn't have anything else. Nothing further.
1: Dispatch from Mesh 12, we're in the area. We're investigating. We don't see anything yet.
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0: 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Police are at location requesting you. 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
1: Medic 4, have you now?
2: Medic 13 out.
1: Medic 13, have you now?
2: EMS 8 out.
1: EMS 8, have you now? Here's some medical box, 13-19, 80-year-old female, conscious, ineffective breathing, unknown history of asthma. It's going to be at the Applebee's.

0: 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Medic 17. This Alta, do you know if this is like a business or a store?
1: I'll do a callback just to confirm. I believe it's also the store, but again, I'll do a callback.

0: 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We're direct on the CTR progress down the hill.
1: Engine 13, I'm direct. 15.9.

0: What's the closest EMS supervisor available?
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5: EMS 2, respond 4-6 at the request of 104 application for an overdose, Westside Men Shelter, 309 Redwood Circle off of Sycamore Street. 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

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Medic 14, heavy M route. 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

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Operate on East, 1542.

0: 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She hurt her knee, nothing further, and her head as well.
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2: 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Police need you to stand by at that location. 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
0: Okay, 1554.
1: Amber 315, originally a medical alarm advises any assistance, but did not advise what they needed. It's going to be unit 116.
0: Okay.
1: 1554.
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2: Medic 17, 1535.
3: 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Alright, police wants you back to the 55-26 box for the overdose. 5043 Strawbridge Terrace.
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0: EMS clear.
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0: 395, it's going to be unit 215D, the 76-year-old male, conscious breathing, change of mental status, abnormal labs. 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

0: 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Respond for a fainting with trouble breathing. 531 Wingate Road off of Surrey Road and Boxmere Road. Operate on Central, 1600.
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0: 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Sorry, pass 6-1.
1: Three 14 transponder, do you have answer?
0: 6-2. Just 17 medic 1083 year old female conscious breathing, patient's passing out. Medic 16 transporting to 01. Medic 16-02.
2: 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Operate on East 1602.
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0: 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Operator 1E, 1604.
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1: Medic 110, 8-1, chest pain, 4102 Taylor Avenue off of Bel Air Road and Highview Avenue, apartment 104, operate on 1605.
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0: CNT,
1: Care, 509 East Stafford Road off of Providence Road, room 215, Tango 111.
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Medic 1, respond 17-8 for a sick subject, not alert, 4 Denison Street off of York Road in the dead end. Operate on Central, 1614.

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0: 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Engine 41 Avenue Round, 70-year-old female, conscious breathing, needs a left assist, unit 1333.
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bus 54-11, enter 54, respond for a medical alert. 6625 Camden Street off of Willowshire Street, operate on East 1619.

0: 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Operate on East 1623.
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0: responding to a 46-year-old female not conscious. She is breathing.
1: Unit
0: 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Police have a call. Nothing further.
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1: 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Medic 395, transferring 213. Medic 395, 1625. EMS 7, response 17-31. For a fainting with trouble breathing. 531 Wingate Road off of Surrey Road and Boxmere Road. Operate on Central. 1625.

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0: 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Medic 1077-9, trouble breathing, 916 Garden Drive off of South Marlin Avenue in the dead end, apartment 1A. Operate on East, 1628.
1: 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Going to be unit 1A, nothing further.
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0: With rescue. 1099 Merritt Boulevard off of Raybon Avenue and North Point Road. Operations are on TAC 3-2, 1632.
2: Deputy Chief 1, 1632.
1: 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We're at Eastern and 25. We'll be close to 285. Would you like us on that?
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1: Command 7, 3 minutes, 3 minutes. Come off of Fredonia Road now.
2: All right, we're in the air though.
3: Okay.
0: Engine, all units respond to rescue box 15-7. All units are called en route for a caller advising MVC with injury. Two vehicles are involved. One person reported to be injured in the pain in the head region. One person reported to be trapped. Somebody called advising fluids were leaking. The Regis parking lot. Trying to get the female out of the vehicle. Patient's bleeding. Nothing further at the time. Deputy Chief, only direct.
3: Okay, 1634.
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2: 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Catskill Crossing at 711 Maiden Joyce Lane off of Lawrence Brook Road and McTavish Avenue, Unit 3. Operate on West 1641.

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2: 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Engine 11, medic 16, respond for a 6 subject with abnormal breathing. 7208 Sindel Road off of Rywood Road in the dead end. Operating Central 1641.
3: 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They're in the medical center, exam room 3. 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
1: 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Operate on Central 60.
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0: Richmar Road off of Flock Circle and Richmondtown Road. Operate on West 1646.
2: EMS 8 clear.
3: EMS 8 clear, 1647.
0: 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Engine 8, medic 203, respond for motor vehicle collision with injury. 7801 Babico Road, off of Springhouse Circle and Linda Avenue. Operate on East, 1647.
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0: 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Yeah.
1: And so, go ahead.
0: I stopped by the office, was still open, and ran out of maintenance man to come with us. So if you haven't gotten in touch with anybody, that's fine. I found somebody.
1: I'm direct. Sounds good. 1654.
0: You're holding dry. Thank you.
1: Have you arrived? You're up at 1655.
0: Have you arrived?
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1: 119, I have you now. Number 119, Station 31 had a walk-in, overdose, needs a medic. Denied by his brother.

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2: 17. This is responding to Box 30-60. Callers reporting a white Audi on the right side of the road. Appears to be a male subject passed out in the vehicle.

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0: 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I-695 inner loop between I-70 and Security Boulevard. 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
0: 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Operate on Central, 1701.

0: 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Media is advising the police for boxing service. They're going to draw up a new call for this. They are no longer on the highway. Engine 13.
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0: 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I missed it. Did we clear the incident?
1: That's correct. ADO has drawn up a new call for the incident. They got off the highway.
0: Okay.
1: 1782.
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3: Medic 4, I know. H3, medic 4. MSP is going to be on scene with the patient. Altered level of consciousness. Nothing further.
1: Roger, right. 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
1: And an 8 to clear.
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0: Stand by to copy. Localbox 6-6, engine 6, medic 116 for an unknown odor. Someone reported to be sick. 6733 Oak Avenue, off of Dundalk Avenue in the city line. Operations 1, east, engine 6.
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1: Medic 116 at the Mirage, Front Engine 6. Came from police as a caller advised that smelled strong chemicals. The smell was so strong that it caused her to have a headache and she's lightheaded. 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
0: 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Alarm's reset. I'm clear.
1: I'm direct, sir. I'd be clear, 1712.
0: 113 location. 4-5, what do you need?
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3: Ralph.
4: Ambo 315 from dispatch.

0: 15, respond 46-1 box for a suicidal subject. 55 Millstone Road off of Borough Court. Operate on West. Ambo 315.
1: Yeah, 1713.
2: Three fifteen, I have you en route. It's going to be a 14-year-old male, kind of just breathing. The caller watched the person go through the window and fell. Believed to have jumped on purpose. Has a dislocated arm. Subject has a history of violence. No weapons at this time. I'm going to have you stage for police. Number 315.
0: 33-8. Engine 2, respond.
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0: 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Medic 16, 28-1 for back pain. 6002 Framingham Road off of Marquette Road and St. Regis Road. Operate on East, 1715.
1: 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Medic 116, 1715.
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2: Maybe I misunderstood the comments. Did the call come from PD or was it redirected from PD? We don't have anybody answering.
3: 540-14 for a stroke. 610 Court off of Preserve Way in the dead end. Operate on West 1715.
4: Edge 2 have you in route. Police need you for fluids on scene.
0: 2's okay.
4: 1716. 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Alright, we're clear.
1: Have you clear, 1716.
2: Okay, there's a phone number attached to the original call. 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
1: Andre. 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
5: Right.
1: Just wanted to make sure you were direct that 116 was taking your call.
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1: 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We're on the phone line with them. 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
1: 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After 35 years of dedicated service, today marks the end of an incredible career. Fado Ed Arnold of 4B has been more than just a co-worker. He's the steady voice in the chaos, the problem solver, and the one who always held us accountable and kept us in check when we needed it the most. His experience, leadership, and presence shaped the people around him and made this department better every single day he walked through the door. The lessons, stories, sarcasm, and standards he leaves behind will stay with us long after this last hour. From all of us at 4B, thank you for the years of service, the sacrifices, the guidance, and the example you set. Time 1721.
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4: We talked to the caller who was a passerby about 35 minutes ago. 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
3: I'm direct. 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
0: 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Police are with the patient. Operate on East 1726.
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5: Engine 2, got
1: it. Police are now adding an additional comment requesting an ambo for a patient with head pain. Did you want me to get one started or did you want to advise?
5: Yeah, you can get rolled a while.
1: I'm direct. I'll get one started.
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0: residential fire alarm. 6 Rockingham Court off of Harford Village Drive. Apartment F Frank.
1: That's correct. I believe it was saying you think that was just the wrong code.
0: 1727.
1: But here's the patient.
2: 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I saw the same thing. Thank you. We're clear.
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0: Mercer, EMS 485, EMS 6 for an upgrade. Respond 55-4 box for a diabetic patient. 6 Juliet Lane off of Bel Air Road, apartment 104. Operate on East 1728.
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0: 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She's diabetic. She's on the floor, not responding, not behaving normally. 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
2: 1730. Medic 19, I'll mark you clear in a minute. 355, I'm sorry, I thought engine 2 was on scene. Police requesting you for a 19-year-old with head pain.
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3: From Shelby 18.
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2: That's correct, they said 5 minutes.
4: 9 minutes.
2: I'm sorry, 9 minutes.
3: Trying to give you directions when you get here. Are you going to come in off of Lord Baltimore, or are you going to come in off of Barclay Woods?
4: Come in off of Lord Baltimore.
3: All right, if you come in off of Lord Baltimore, make the right on the Barclay Woods, or left, whatever direction. Take the second Derbyshire. You can nose in a medic free.

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4: 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Yeah, give me one minute. This is Medic 4. Who's my closest supervisor that's available?
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4: Can you start to my way, please?
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0: medic 103, clear, standby.
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0: 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Medic 103, respond box. 33-8, intersection of Kellogg's Road and Liberty Road for an MVC, medic 103.
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2: 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Operate on east.
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2: 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I-95 southbound between I-695 and I-195. Operate on west,
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0: 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Operate on West 1740.
1: Paramedic 112 clear on no EMS needed.
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1: 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No hazard at location. We're going to be clear.
2: Highly clear. 1742.

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3: Page 351, go ahead.
2: We ran 95 northbound from 195. Spun around down 95 southbound. We can see it. Accident is going to be 95 northbound prior to 195 just after the county line. I can give you an arrival in just a second.
3: I'm direct northbound prior to 195, 1744.
2: Engine 351's on scene. 95 northbound, right shoulder, just prior to 195. Two vehicles will be out of bed again.
3: All right, 1744.
4: 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Respond, trouble breathing, 2851 Hernwood Road off of Furman Lane and off of the court. 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
2: EMS 75, you're responding to unit 120, 74-year-old female marching from Free Bay. She has a normal lab. Nothing further.
1: Sorry, Rex, I have you in route. You're in route with our engine 321. It's going to be an 80-year-old female, conscious, trouble breathing, has a history of COPD, and does not have a prescribed inhaler.
2: Medic 203, 1756.
0: Not conscious, not breathing. Negative IV CPR was in progress. Updated comments, they're saying the patient now has a pulse and that they are using Narcan on the patient.
3: Dispatch, force number 3. No injury, no hazards. We're going to clear 933 to remain.
0: Okay, I'm direct. Have you clear?
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0: 1757.

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2: Attention, first 51, clear, please. We'll be handling.
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1: 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We'll see us.
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2: 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And
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3: 3, 166 en route. 66 en route. Units responding 1-9. Caller states there is smoke pouring out of the top of the roof at location. We have received multiple calls. The comments on the second call said that the building was on fire. Battalion 32.
5: Correct.
3: Engine 1.
6: Asking Deputy 2, I'm in service now. I'll go ahead and respond as well. Keep 32 coming, please. I'm in route.
3: Okay. Engine 1, are you direct as well?
1: Okay, ready to route.
3: 302, I have you in route.
5: EMS 7 in route.
3: EMS 7, I have you in route.
6: Tower 15 route.
3: Tower 17, I have you in route. 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
6: En route with 3.
3: 291, I have you en route with 3.

Yeah, Tucson 21-9. I don't know if police are on location, but they keep changing the location on their side to 141. So I don't know if it's 141 or 143.

Engine 1 is going to be laying out from the gate on Towson Town. The hydrant is on Towson Town. We're performing a split lay. We need someone to pick it up.

0: Engine one, truck one's arrived. I got a three-story garden style apartment. I have smoke showing. Go ahead and make this a working fire truck. Can we sneak around you?
1: Engine one, I have you arrived. Three-story garden style apartment, smoke showing, requesting working fire, 1807.
2: 18 clear, 1807.
0: All right, so negative on the split lay, we're unable to access it. 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The hydrant is going to be on Towson Town.
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4: 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Stand by.
2: 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Director, you're meeting on scene.
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0: 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We're on the high, turn on Towson Town.
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4: Washington Boulevard and I-195 eastbound. Operate on west, 1810.
0: 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My side Charlie VS, OV, advised they have no smoke conditions on the third floor. 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
4: Third firebox, 10-9, Air Unit 19, respond.
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0: Negative.
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10: Block the hole.
11: Come in from Truck 1 Ovation. The interior crew is making a knock on the fire that's coming through the roof here.
0: Copy. Dispatch from command, at this time, we are firing two units, number 143. 141, we have a hand line in both of those apartments, and we have vertical ventilation going on. Appears on the fire, smoke conditions are changing.
8: Under act, 1815.
11: 291, let me know if you want water. 302, I'm seeing.
8: 302, I have you arrived, 1815. Command from dispatch, if you're not direct, 17 is red.
0: Copy, 17 is red.
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11: 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We're opening up now.
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0: Street Avenue,
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5: 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Engine 1 stretching along the line back there now.
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14: 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I'm on your hydrant.
0: 10-minute IDR. We have crews operating. 141. We're getting a knock on the fire. Smoke conditions are improving drastically in 141. We're still searching for... smoke conditions are improving.
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17: RIT is established at the RIT of truck... 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
4: 18,
0: 18, Truck 18, you advise you're coming in the opposite direction. 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
7: 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We have fire in the main building, fires in the roof. Officer off engine 1 will now be assuming division 3 in the original fire building, which is 143 Versailles Circle. Truck 1 is going to be my roof group, my vent group. On division 3 of engine 1, I have engine 291. In the Delta exposure 141 Versailles, I have engine 11 with tower 17. Engine 17. Engine 17 and engine 2 are going to be my red group. My Charlie supervisor is going to be engine 302.
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6: 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Staging is at Charles Street Avenue in Towsontown.
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7: 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You got fire above you.
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6: We're probably at the stage on where that cross street is.
7: Okay, I'll walk out and scope it out. So, Division 3 in the original fire building, Lieutenant Street. I need a cam recorder.
10: Engine 13 to engine 2.
2: Engine 3. We have tower 17 operating in front of E. Engine 1 in front of a D. Looks like we're going to go to the river in here. Okay,
3: engine
2: 13,
3: you're on main.
2: All right, engine 1. Truck 1,
10: we're
2: transferring
10: to
2: 2
10: for radio.
3: Okay, sir. I'm direct.
7: Truck 1 OB, go with your message.
2: Fire through the roof in the original fire exposure on the Delta exposure.
7: I see that. Scotty, Captain Jackson, are you aware that fire is flaring back off of the
10: fire
7: again?
2: Yes. Our visibility, we have a fire above us. I think it's rolling a block. Going towards Delta 1.
7: Staging from command. I need another engine crew up here.
2: Command 17 OB. We are in the burn valve exposure. Below the ceiling. We got heavy smoke from the ceiling. No fire.
7: Sounds right. Heavy smoke, no fire.
2: Fire 17 OB. Command.
3: Burn valve
2: exposure. Sorry. Delta exposure. Command 31.
7: Fire 17, evacuate the roof.
8: Command from side Charlie.
7: There you go. Stand by. Delta exposure. Captain Jackson, tactically withdraw your crew off of that floor.

0: We've got smoke and fire pushing out of the eave inside Charlie's flows, flowing water on the exterior.
1: Crews on fire ground. Evacuate the roof. Evacuate the roof. Charlie, hold off on that deployment.
2: Okay,
1: 11, Captain Jackson, let me know when you're clear of the building.
3: Okay, squad 442.
1: And you need a tactical fire from your crew.
3: 1828.
2: Yep, we're halfway done.
0: Command from side Charlie, 307 is on side Charlie as well.
1: I got both engines from Lutherville over there. Stand by on that deployment. We're trying to knock the fire with a transitional attack over here.
0: Side Charlie's ready.
4: Command, when you get a chance, 20-minute IDR.
1: All right, need updated status. Still have fire in the roof of the original building, which is 143. I had extension into the Delta exposure, which is 141. I tactically withdrew the crews from there. They are now doing a tactical march up on the outside during a transitional attack. All crews are off the roof at this point.
4: I'm Drax.
0: Command from Engine 10 Mobile.
2: Division 3 Delta, command. You want to attack only patrol. Call off Division 3, correct?
1: That's correct. We are tactically withdrawing all crews off of Division 3. We are doing a transitional attack from the ground to knock down the visible fire.
2: Truck 18 OV, Truck 18 OV, command.
1: Man, go for Truck 18.
2: Okay, I am off the roof and on my aerial. 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Or go to rubber pipe, your choice. But the actual roofing material is now rolling real good in this Delta exposure.
1: So we're working on getting a line to truck one now to set up ladder pipes.
2: Sorry, the original fire building has triggered fire 1530 CBN. If I have the third floor, then it's center of the building. 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They need to get center of the building. Division 3, Delta. That's us. We got everybody out of the two apartments. 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Do you still want us to tactically withdraw or try to keep it in check?
1: Go ahead and tactically withdraw. We're setting up for a ladder pipe. I don't want you underneath it. 442
3: from dispatch.
2: Just want to double check. We're heading down the stairwell.
3: I know you're going to Station 17.
1: We're going to have a ladder pipe on truck 18 and truck 1.
3: I'm going to put you as a firm.
2: Okay,
3: okay.
2: Yeah, that's up for it.
0: Command from 10 Mobile.
3: Engine 1, Portable 2, switch over to TAC 1-2.
0: If you have an extra engine with a pump operator that can lay from the top entrance to Towson Town Court.
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1: command.
3: You.
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2: Welcome to the stairwell now. 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
6: May I have you, sir?
1: 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I need a tactical par. All the crews that were with you, are they parked?
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1: Your last man, so the Delta exposure is now clear.
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1: I have engine 19, air unit 19 down here. We're trying to get the air unit up in there because you're going to need them. Are you ready for 19 crew yet?
0: For the apartment fire.
1: Go ahead and send them up here.
0: 143 for South Circle off of Charles Street Avenue.
1: Okay.
0: And West Calvertown Boulevard. Operate on
2: Central. Engine 1 off the stairwell. Me in the back of the stairwell.
3: I don't have any supervisors to upgrade a BLS unit at this time. The next closest ALS is going to be Medic 54. I'm not really sure if they would really be any closer than you.
0: Truck 13 from dispatch.
3: No, we'll continue.
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1: We shut the main lines down. 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
1: You all right? We're shutting some of the main lines down.
4: Okay.
5: 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Engine 19.
1: 19, if you could come up to Calvertown and Emerson, lay in from that entrance,
0: Montrose Avenue,
1: off Calvertown, you'll see the next one, she'll be at Calvertown Court.
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1: Division 3, go for command.
2: Another lookout there. We're going to look for the rear for the public.
1: Did you say you have fire above you?
2: Yes, that's a different volume.
1: All right, we're setting up for ladder pipes now. Keep flowing the line from your defensive position inside to keep in check. 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
2: Copy.
1: Robbie, who do you have up there with you?
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6: Close.

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2: 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I need a condition report.
3: I'm sorry, repeat.
2: 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Are you out of the building?
4: 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Engine 10 is out of the building.
3: 8003.
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3: Sagamore Road and Tepsco Avenue.
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3: 236.
2: I'm directing.
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2: boxing, 12-3. Thank you.
3: Respond to residential fire alarm, 8902, Middleborough Quarter, off of Redbrook Drive in the dead end. Operate on West, 1837.
6: Command, get them out of 143. 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
2: Command, direct. 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
1: Command from dispatch.
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5: 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Command.
2: Command, Galvin.
5: I'm on side Charlie. It looks like it's walking from where one ladder truck is flowing water, and the other ladder truck is sitting there. 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
2: Yeah, I see it. Truck 1, you have fire in that space right below you.
6: Okay, T, are we ready to hit this with the ladder pipe?
2: T, go for water. Truck 1, use your hand line to knock down that fire. 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
5: Engine 10, mobile to command.
2: Command, go for engine 10.
5: I'm sure you've seen it, but you do have late smokes on the roof line on 139. I do have a line stretched to the door already.
6: Truck 18, tip from truck 18. Hey. Can you hit that corner there, the Alpha Delta corner? Trying to put water up and down here. It's ineffective. Put it right in the corner.
9: Howard Tower, 2302, the company 13.
1: Command from dispatch, 30-minute IDR.
3: Tower 2.
2: I was just about to give you the IDR. All right. We tactically withdrew all crews from all the fire structures. We are now have hand line. K-line from Division 1 flowing water underneath.
9: Back to Ladder 13.
2: Ladder pipes, Truck 18, and Truck 1 flowing water from above. fire seems to be contained to the attic at this point in time. Still have her trying to contain or spread the other exposures.
3: Okay, it's 13. I'm direct.
8: Okay, I'm direct. CC1 to command. I don't know what engine's pumping this LVH out on Charles Street, but we're going to need to shut it down.
5: Is that Charles Street Avenue, you mean? Because if so, it's 291.
3: That is
8: Charles Street, River Valley Circle. It's the LVH going into the apartment complex.
3: Stand by.
4: Charles Street Avenue, command, down to the left, Bravo, all the way at the end.
3: Alert local box 13-4, I see 41, medic 13, respond for an assault. Ingleside Avenue and Johnny Cake Road.
5: Engine 2, command.
3: 12, operate on west, medic 13.
2: Command, go for Delta 2.
0: Alright, going to west.
5: Requesting permission to enter exposure with 2.5. 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
2: Let me know what you have in there before you open up any water.
5: Copy that. Engine 2 entering exposure with 3.

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3: Ma'am, I think we're good up here for now if you want to handle that. 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Battalion 22 is here. 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
5: 18 driver to command.
3: Unit calling command.
5: Truck 18, aerial 6. Hey, I got about an 8x8 hole we had fire through. The problem is the fire is more towards the alpha side and the roof's not burned through. So we need to wait for it or maybe get somebody up there on truck 1 to cut an additional hole on the alpha delta quarter of the end unit.
3: We'll get truck 1 set up to assist you with that.
5: Okay. We're starting to go through the roof on the side pitch pocket where it's on that delta exposure. I see the fire coming up. But I can't access that through the fire hole that I have.
3: I see it. For our new director, we have fire in the alpha delta corner over here.
6: 1744.
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8: 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Alert Luke Box 1-313-13-475. 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Carson University. 281 University Avenue off of West Texas. 302 from 291.
9: 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I've got an engine sound here.
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0: 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We can start working our way towards the fire building. 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
3: 1, are you direct on your assignment? You're going to cut a hole in the manager
8: now,
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8: Okay, 1846.
2: Command from DC-1. I got 381 coming up to replace the one section that's busted. 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
2: Okay, we're working on it.
12: Very good comments. We're going to clear.
1: Tom Garrett, I just saw that comment. My apologies. I have you clear. Engine 41.
8: 1845,
1: 1846.
7: We're clear. Bethany is clear, 1846. 17 bucket, it's
1: coming. 1847.
13: 329's arrived on that one box. Switching to 1-2.
0: Command from truck 8.
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0: Searches of all floors of 139 are negative. We're up in the attic. 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

0: call it a command.
1: Unit calling command, go.
0: Sorry, Charlie, the command. 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
1: 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All utilities are secure.
0: That's correct.
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0: Engine 11 from BC1, we're reconnected. 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
3: 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I need more lives.
2: We're working on it.
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1: 2118 Lincoln Avenue, Grocery Vets Avenue, North Dunn. 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
4: Dropped 18, pipe from command. What does it look like from up there?
2: I mean, I got dark brown. 17 bucket needs to go lower. Go right up to the hole and stick it in there and open it up because it's all in the ceiling rolling across there. So once he gets enough line, we should be able to knock that. It might benefit truck one to come down underneath of me and cut another hip hole like they did over there. You good, Chuck?
4: All right, thanks. I got that. Tower 17, I saw you acknowledge that command. Did you reposition to get water in there? All right. Truck one from command. Direct on 18 passengers. Get your stick over. It's going to be in the Alpha Bravo area to cut another hole, just like you did with the first one.
2: Truck one's okay. 307, 302, you got water coming to you. Proceed.
5: Hey, 13, have you out?
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7: Engine 13, huh?
5: 3864. 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It's going to be a 60-year-old female. It's not just a breathing that alert. 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
4: Delta 1 exposure, Captain Smoot. Go ahead and back down into the stairwell. RBD from Maine. Go ahead and shut down that master stream. We're going to send the other two from truck 18 in to do a real quick recon.
9: Local box
2: 8-12,
9: engine
2: 8-0-3-5, rush hemorrhage. 18's okay. The original fire building, we have fire on the roof of the original fire building again.
4: Well, 1 second on that. Delta 1 exposure. Captain Smoot, you direct on the message to back down into the stairwell on Division 1.
10: Order 2-4 back to ground now.
2: FYI, 18 tips to command. The original I'm assuming is the fire building. You got fire through the roof is 5 spots, almost front to rear. The whole top floor is off. The whole top wall is off on that building.
1: According to the following standby details.
4: 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Lieutenant Cromer, redirect on that message.
2: I'm pretty sure both of these cock walls are still lit pretty good. 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
6: 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Just to let you know, Hazmat and Air Unit are not making it into the entranceway. 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
4: I'm great, thanks. Dispatcher, man, they asked me for an IDR. I can get special update I can. Still have active fire in the common cockpit of the original fire building 143 and the Delta 1 exposure, which is 141.
2: Mm.
4: And ladder pipes in operation trying to knock the fire down.
5: Thank you, man. I'm direct. Thank you, Fitch.
4: Medicine. Go ahead for command. Jason, go ahead and check your seal. You were very broken up. I couldn't understand other than you had a line and the fire was above you.
10: Alright, copy
4: now. Alright, try with your message again.
10: I think it's manageable with two more crews. One hook crew. And one crew on the right. I think it's manageable. Turn around for that dude. Could you just work with the outside of the grid?
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4: The fire has moved from the original fire building out of the Delta 1 exposure. So even though you think it's manageable from there, it doesn't look like it from out here because it's running away from you. So we'll have you back out. We'll open the master screen back up from above, knock it down some more, and then give it another recon.
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4: Tower 17, asking for water.

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1: Come here, Stephen. Did you stand by? Truck 18, Lieutenant Kramer, you direct the withdrawal from building so we can open the master stream back up.
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1: Charlie, from command.
2: Hi, Charlie, good.
1: Yes, sir. We're getting ready to open the master streams back up here on Alpha. We need one of the crews out there to take a 2.5 and open it up from there in slow water.
2: Okay. You said you want us to flow a 2.5 in the rear?
4: Quarter to Box 17-11.
1: Correct. You said you did reestablish one of the back there.
4: Grocery, Willow Tree Garden, Cranbrook Road, Unit IOM, Central Medic 2.
1: All right.
3: Dispatch,
1: 1900. Truck 18, Tiff. Need a report of what you see up there.
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0: The original fire building is looking pretty good. Still through the roof of the Delta
4: 41 and 13 of a 104
0: center of the building. But the main fire building, I think we can try to get somebody up on number 3. Try to get a recon and see what we got.
1: We just had the rest of us through up there, so we had fire above them. I think you have a better angle. If you think we're good with taking a hand line in there and knocking it down, I'll trust your judgment on that one.
0: This building around directly above the fire, the smoke's changed considerably. It's looking pretty good. It's the Delta exposure over by 17 that's not looking good unless the smoke's just traveling through there, but I don't see anything in the attic.
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6: Yeah, 33, so I'm going to clear and let the tag 10 take it.
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5: Just thank you, Ten. Are you on the channel?
0: That's correct.
5: All right, direct, I have you in route. Thank you, Phil. Attention, he is operating on firebox 1902. Car advised of fire in the basement. Caller does advise that there are 2 cats inside the building. Should be a 3-story single-family structure. Thank you, Ten.
4: 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East Ambo 12.
5: 1903.
1: 1903. Dispatch, 432.
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5: Engine 331 with 2, 1903.
1: Be in the main fire building, which is 143.
2: Any of them Delta 1 exposure on the third floor?
1: There are no crews in the Delta 1 exposure 141. If you want to flow water from the outside, I have Tower 17 flowing water from above.
7: Okay.
1: 116 arrives.
8: Come here from staging.
1: There you go.
8: Just to let you know, I have 32's engine and squad here with a total of 6 personnel, and that's all I have left from staging. Air unit 19's down here, but it's parked.
1: And I'm direct.
9: Dispatch, Mendon 3, we got the park on our blog. I got 2 story Cape Cod. I got smoke showing. Take Captain Love Engine 3 to command.
4: Engine 55.
5: Engine 3, I'm direct. I have you arrive. Captain Love Engine 3 to command with smoke showing. 905.

0: 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I got fire showing. 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We're stretching mission 3/4. 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
1: Major, I have fire showing Sky Delta basement.
0: Walk out.
1: Basement on Delta's walk out. 19-05.
2: Pursuit first drop.
1: Tower 2, 19-05.
3: Somebody command, that would be affirmative that somebody go up that ladder on the side.
0: Dispatcher command, get police back here. We got residents entering the building.
1: Track 906.
0: 231 arrived, second deal, we're short.
4: 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Command on scene advised, fire.
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4: 1906.
0: Cat, police are right behind you, they in the street.
5: Exposure that truck one did here, you can probably sweep that roof line. You still got fire all the way in the alpha side. It still hadn't presented back to a hole yet. But if you do the same thing on that hip that truck one did over here, you probably get a hand line in there and we can get home sooner.
3: All right, I'll give it a shot.
6: Command from 501, can we get a couple of attic ladders to Division 3?
7: TJ, I'm going to make you the Division 3 supervisor. I'm direct on your message. You want to add a glider. I'll get them to you.
6: Thank you.
5: K-33 in the route for my engine.
1: K-33 in the route, 907.
0: Dispatcher command. Tower 2, I think it's an hour. They're making entry. First floor search.
6: Tower 2,
8: the first floor, 1907. Heavy station, 1907. Tower 2, the Edge
6: of Green 9, give me a baseline report.
1: We're going to make entry on the first floor. For the Charlie Crunch. Utility 333 from dispatch, what's your
5: status? 2.
1: Direct, 928.
7: Charlie from Community Direct, all I'm at is this.
5: 33, hold me a rock.
1: 3332, I have you right, 928.
5: Man, that's the same fire that we see. They got it knocked down from the window out back, but the 17 caught a hole in that, like truck one did over here, we can probably shoot a line all the way across there from the safe distance.
7: I think 17 is working on that now. Hour 17 from command. From what I'm looking at, you may not need to cut a hole. You may just need to extend the ladder and stick the nozzle in that hole and flow water.
0: 41 garage.
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0: 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They're arguing a fight on the street.
1: Command, I'm directing.
9: I have engine 13. We're coming in third, dude. Anybody pick up a second plug yet?
0: Not that I heard.
9: Okay, we got it from Windermill Park.
5: Command from engine 3 backup. I'm going to look outside. I'm going to put a good knock on it.
3: Command for engine 302. Engine 302 has got rich side, Charlie.
6: Tower 2 to command.
0: Yes,
6: Tower 2, I got a base report before we make entry. I got high E on the third floor. I was going to make sure they got a good knock.
0: Copy. We got a wash in the basement. You got a knock on the fire?
6: Come out from 3 basements. Back on. We should have put a knock on it.
7: Delta 2, current engine 13, pick up Buffalo.
10: 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We just sent some layoffs.
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4: Alright, I got crews from 32. 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
0: Howard, get it, man,
2: 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Yeah, how the search is going on Division 1?
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0: 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Pretty crowded. Trying to make our way back. 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
4: 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Tower 17 can open.
0: Come on up, I'm making stories back up. Fire up here, do not in the basement.
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3: Harrison View Road, Unit 3 on the west.
2: 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All crews are working.
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0: 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We're opening up. 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
2: Copy. Search negative in Division 2. 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

0: 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There is no firewall, and we can walk straight through from the fire building to the Delta Cruiser.
1: And I'm directing, there's no firewall. I sent you two firefighters from Station 32. 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
0: Okay, yeah, we'll probably need two more to replace us.
1: Hey, TJ, I got a low air alarm.
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1: Vision 3, from command.
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2: Good.
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0: 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We have been unable to find utilities.
1: Copy. 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We're out of the building.
2: Copy.
5: Command from dispatcher got it again from Engine 11. 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
0: 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I'll let this through Jared.
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1: Come here from 291. I've got the Red Cross here. Do you want them coming up the Charles Street side or the other side?
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6: Safety 6, go ahead.
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2: All crews on the fire ground. 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
1: God, we're talking the second floor dispatch on the first second floor. 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
3: Closer to I-70, originally gave bad security. 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
1: Job, do you need any resources?
0: No, I got my crew coming in.
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1: Command from dispatch, SID is en route, no ETA at this time. Thanks, Ray.
0: All right.
2: Edge 13, you cover here, Wardell.
3: All right.

0: Hi, Charlie, come here.
1: Hang out.
0: Side car looks good. The area that was above.
1: Coming out from 41, we're looking for inside. Mostly smoke seen on the first and second floor.
2: Sorry, copy. Good.
3: We did have crews on Division 3 of the Delta exposure. They said that there was no fire above them.
0: Okay.
3: I'm going to need you to start MSP to 695 on the outer loop, right at exit 12A to Southwestern Boulevard. Got a male subject in the black SUV out of gas in the middle of the roadway.
4: Outer loop at
3: exit 12A to Southwestern, that's correct. We're going to remain here until MSP comes.
4: And what lane is he in? Shoulder.
3: Right shoulder on the ramp to exit 12A.
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7: 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This is Permi, said 3331, 13, power tower 2, and engine 41.
8: Yeah,
7: correct, you sound clear when ready.

0: Hi, Charlie. It's Amir.
1: There you go.
0: Okay, the cruiser operating in the Charlie side, it looks like that was 32. Their bells are ringing. They're coming back out. I have four guys that are going to take their place. That's going to be engine 10 and 302.
1: I got 32 coming out now. I only got two of them. Captain Resnick, do you still have crew up there with you?
2: That's correct. I have five.
1: And you have five. Alright, I do have fresh crews down here to deploy to assist you.
2: Really what I need is maybe people are just a snag harder, but we went it down really good, helping it up.
1: Okay.
0: Charlie, the command, correction on that. That was 307's crew. 302 is the rig crew back here.
1: You should have one of the engines from 30 is my Charlie rig. The other engine you said you were talking about, the one that pulled off on them. The reason 3 said you're good for the minute, I want to keep crew stretch because we're going to have expensive overhaul.
3: East Chopper Road, Oakhurst Village Driveway, unit 324 on east, 1936.
0: All right.
4: Clear. Thank you.
0: Transfer number 355. County police is going to remain.
3: Florida Central Line, right? Engine 511, ammo 515, medic 112, ammo 4, responsible for a dead hunter truck or section of Fox Cross Lane, Gaina Road.
0: He dealt with one exposure from command.
3: 36.
1: ALC, I need a report. We have the weather report says we should get storms in about an hour. What do we need to do up here?
3: We're in local box 38-6, engine 7, respond for a gas leak.
5: It's also pretty much open up. I think from just my garage overhaul up here, that'll be sufficient.
1: Alright, there's a 2.5 that's coming into the building that's still charged. Is that going to be enough for you? And I get you a crew to maintain it?
5: We have a 2.5 and an inch and 3/4 out here already. We have truck 8, engine 10, and slide 322 up here. We're good.
1: Very good. Let's get that.
6: Command from dispatch, 30 minutes out here.
0: Yeah, you can put the out yours.
6: Direct, 937.
1: I know that you initially made entry onto the fire building. Need you, the same message is for you. What resources do you need in that fire building? I have them down here. We want to start getting this overhauled before the storm hit.
2: We have dropped the overhaul pretty extensively.
1: I don't really have much else to do here. Charlie from command. I know the one engine from Lutherville was ready to deploy. We're going to have them deploy to Division 3 on the initial fire building and meet up with Squad 322 on air to do overhaul.
0: All right.
4: Action 693.
0: Commander 291, do you want VG up Grocery Avenue as well?
3: 1855, respond for a lift assist. 4313 Fitch Avenue, Grocery, Fitch Lane.
1: Well, Matt, Charlie from command, you said that you shut down electricity and gas on your side. Should we send VG to you?
0: That's correct. We just shut down gas and electric to all the units. And yes, you can send them back here to us.
1: AG direct on that, send the BG to the Charlie side.
0: Okay, that's off Charles Street.
1: Yeah.

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1: 1955, 1939.
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1: 1940.
4: 322, I have you clear. 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
6: Truck 13, medic 55, EMS-1, patient's a 30-year-old female, visually not conscious breathing. I'll advise patient put on the stairs. 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Nothing further.
7: Scratching EMS-1.
6: Kevin.
7: You said patient is conscious?
6: That's correct. I'll advise patient is waking up and talking.
7: Okay, we're short supervisors right now due to the incident. I'm going to remain in service.
2: Have you clear? 1941. Clear. Have
4: you clear medical
2: 12? No. They both clear 1942.
8: EMS 6 arrived.
2: EMS 6, 1942.

0: searching his passion.
1: Good.
0: See the patient's health and conscience. We still need to continue.
1: That's your discretion.
0: Alright, well, see, conscious is not unconscious, so it's my turn.
1: I'm direct. I have you clear, 93.

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1: Hang on.
0: Set up behind engine 10.
1: Alright, I'm driving. We're going to fire ground, and we have Air Unit 19, which is set up behind engine 10. Everyone go and top off your cylinders so we can get overhaul done.
2: Clinic 10 is going to be a 10-11. Originally unconscious, but the patient is conscious now. 1822 Trenley Road. Clinic 10.
1: So we have Air Unit 11. I'm sorry, Air Unit 57, which is set up behind engine 11, which is on. Right out in front of Site Alpha.
3: Command from Division 3.
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2: Got a fan would be helpful with. 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
0: Are you in the original fire building, or are you in a delta exposure?
2: I'm in the original building, but I came up through the delta exposure, and that's where I saw that lingering smoke. Delta 1.
0: Tower 17, truck 1. Can you get a fan both to 143 and 141 to assist with ventilation?
3: Correct.

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0: Okay, go ahead.
1: All right, yes, sir. 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
2: No, they were both approximately 50 minutes.
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2: 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Levy Center Road, Crow Street, Sweetbriar Lane.
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0: Where is Armageddon? You can get out to west.
1: 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Dispatch will no longer be monitoring TAC 22.
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2: 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A caller called in stating that the stove won't turn off, and that's

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1: Go ahead.
0: Engine 10, entry unit 2, we only have two people in here. It looks really good up here, Chief.
1: I have you as last man exiting the structure. Conditions look really good. We're going to have engine 16 go in and meter the building to get it ready for FID. Other than that, we'll start getting crews ready set up for overhaul.
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0: You want to continue to maintain inside Charlie Ritz?
1: Negative. We can break down by Charlie Ritz.
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8: Medic 17, 1958. Truck 13, 1958.
0: EMS 1,
8: EMS 1. Truck 13, 17, EMS 1. 75-year-old male, causes some breathing. Caller advised patient has dementia, is having a fit, hurting himself and refusing to allow the caller to give him his medication. Caller is advised patient is in a wheelchair. It's going to be unit 353. Your discretion to stage.
0: Copy.
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4: I'm responding for a male.
1: Ivermore Road, Dead End, on the East, Medic 16.
4: Caller stated that that customer came in the location, stating he was having a heart attack.
0: Yeah,
4: caller disconnected. That's further.
0: Thank you.
4: 26.
0: En
2: route.
3: Medic 16, responding for a 12-year-old male, conscious and breathing. Car faced Asian had cut his finger when he fell off his bike.
4: Yeah.
3: 23.

0: Especially. Units from. Passed off a 13, not this age.
1: We're going to go with 13.
0: All right, 23.